0: But when you're missing home, only know you love her when you let her go. And you let her go.
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0: Well, I sat back and thought about the things we used to do. It really meant a lot to me. You mean a lot to me.
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0: 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This is the intergalactic operator. Can I help you?
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2: Love is holy. Don't forget it. It will heal you.